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Ella Langley, Be Her on 102.7 Coyote Country. My girlfriend Taya thought that she was saying be hurt. I want to be hurt. And now that's all I hear every time I hear it.

You know, Billie Eilish got together with her brother to write this song, and it kind of gets me to thinking about my relationship with my sibling. You know, when we get together, well, we're definitely not writing tunes. Let me put it to you that way. Here's Wildflower. It's 107.9 VGS.

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2: 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This is Dan Shea. Say So is a very personal and important song for us. It's basically just a reminder that no matter what you're going through, you don't have to go through it alone. And this is our new song, Say So, on your home for the most country in Las Vegas. 1027 Coyote.

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0: Say So is a very personal and important song for us. It's basically just a reminder that no matter what you're going through, you don't have to go through it alone. And this is our new song, Say So,
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When people hear Carry On, I just hope it makes them feel good. 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

0: is Taylor Swift, and that was my new song, I Knew It, I Knew You.
1: My name is Christian Piskavicius. I'm from Eastside, Las Vegas, and this is Coyote Country.

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The Coyote Country Prize Closet, sponsored by Michael E. Menden Diamond Jewelers, the diamond and wedding ring store.

0: an ACC extra from 2010. Miranda Lambert, that's White Liar, American Country Countdown. It's Ryan Fox with all the hits and the stars, coast to coast and around the world. And Miranda was recently recognized by Billboard Magazine as one of their annual prestigious Billboard Country Power Players, an honor she says she was very proud to receive.
1: 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It's what I've dedicated my entire adulthood to. And I still feel like even though I've been doing this for 23 years, I have 23 good ones left in me, I hope. Some days it feels like 2 days, some days it feels like 200 years, but I love it. I give my all to this, and so thank you for recognizing that.
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0: ACC world premiere from Megan Maroney. It's Medicine on American Country Countdown. It's Ryan with you this weekend. And Megan spends her weekends entertaining thousands in sold-out arenas across the country. But as she recently explained to the And the Writer Is podcast, her biggest musical influences early on were members of her family.
1: My dad was in a band in high school. So he, throughout my entire life, always had a million guitars. My oldest brother also played guitar. So even when I, like, there's pictures of me when I was younger of me just, like, grabbing onto guitars and stuff. So it's just always been around, but it wasn't anything they forced on me. I don't think I was, like, I mean, I would sing, but I wasn't, like, trying to pick up a guitar. I wasn't trying to write songs. Like, I wasn't one of those kid superstars. Yeah. Well, yeah, and then Eagles and James Taylor, my dad's taste in music and stuff too.
2: Yeah.
1: Which is
2: so country adjacent.
1: Yeah. But yeah, I did the fourth grade talent show. That was the first time I ever sang in front of people.
2: What did you
1: say? I Wonder by Kelly Pickler.
2: Oh, wow.
1: Which was full circle to then have Wonder be my first single, which those two songs are totally different. But, and then I took like piano lessons about like when I was like 11 or 12 or something. Kind of hated it. I just didn't like that. It was like not fun for me because it was being forced upon me. You know what I mean?
0: Ryan Fox is playing the hits from coast to coast on American Country Countdown. $5,000. 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

0: ACC number one from April of 2014. Brantley Gilbert, Bottoms Up on American Country Countdown. It's Ryan, and Brantley opened up about his sobriety to the Bussin' with the Boys podcast and shares a really interesting story about something that happened to him in rehab.
1: Keith Urban showed up when I was in there just on a whim one day, and I've told this story a bunch, but I don't know if I'd be playing music right now had it not been for that conversation. And then the day I got out, my record label president, my manager, picked me up at the rehab facility and took me straight to the tour bus, and I went out on the Eric Church Blood, Sweat, and Beers tour in 2012. But the good thing was, the conversation with Keith, he told me you're going to feel like you're out of your skin up there. He said, it's never going to be what it was. He said, but it will be better. You'll have more control over what you're saying and just the show itself and how you're communicating with people, and made all the sense in the world, and it eventually got there. But yeah, that whole tour, dude, I was like, I felt like I was butt naked up there holding the guitar.
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0: It's Ryan. And recently, the USO honored the USO Service Members of the Year and the Soldier of the Year Award went to U.S. Army Captain Emily Malcolm of Kerrville, Texas. This after Emily went above and beyond the call of duty during the catastrophic flooding in the Lone Star State that happened last July 4th. Upon learning of that crisis, she selflessly arranged emergency leave and drove overnight to her community from her home base in Fort Bliss. She then embedded herself with a volunteer fire department and collaborated with search and rescue teams to lead recovery operations. When receiving this honor from the USO, it was said, quote, her determination under immense emotional pressure reaffirmed why she wears the uniform, as well as her unwavering commitments to her community and others. This weekend's ACC Military Moment shines the light on U.S. Army Captain Emily Malcolm and all who serve this country with honor and distinction, both on the battlefield and, like Emily, in her home state. Way to go, Captain Malcolm. You make us proud. As the countdown rolls on.
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0: topped American Country Countdown in November of 2006. Carrie Underwood, Before He Cheats on ACC. It's Ryan Fox. And now that Carrie has wrapped another season of American Idol, we mainly see her post videos of her garden and her farm animals on her Tennessee farm and some appearances sprinkled in too at the Grand Ole Opry. But while visiting ABC's The View recently, Carrie said when it comes to judging on Idol, she brings a unique perspective.
1: I did all the things that they're doing. You know, things evolve and change as far as what entertainment's like and what the world's like and all that stuff. But at its core, it's the same. And they're taking, you know, obscure talent. And it's a Cinderella story. So it definitely, whenever we start picking people, I'm like, I just want to make sure that these are people's dreams and their hopes and their lives. And, you know, we do our best to, you know, pick people that we think are going to.
2: She will remind Lionel and I of that, too.
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0: Bentley and a former ACC number one. That is Woman, Amen. An American Country Countdown. It's Ryan, and that song was from June of 2018, but we're not afraid to get all nostalgic on this show and play hits from the 90s and 2000s as well. And comedian Nate Bargatze, one of my favorite comedians, was on the Bussin' with the Boys podcast recently and said that time period is right in his sweet spot.
1: Nostalgia really should be in the 90s right now. It shouldn't be the 80s. 80s are, I'm 47, so I was born in 79. I was in the 80s, but like the 90s are kind of the latest nostalgia right. You should almost be going to. Mm-hmm. You shouldn't be going past that unless it's, I mean, I get like Stranger Things, I think it was like 80s and like they did it in a way, but like it should be moving up to 90s. You got to be moving with the times to be yeah. like, if you and your kids, if I want your kids to, or you watch a movie, and you show your kids, it would be better for me to show y'all the 90s. Because then you get to go to your kids and go, this is how we grew up. You're going to remember the 90s more than you remember. And you, I don't even know when you might
2: remember. I was born in 89.
1: 89. 91. Yes. Yeah. So like you're like, it's not going to mean, you know, you kind of get the references. But like if I showed you the 90s
2: yeah.
1: and even some of the early 2000s, like anything really before phones, you would be like, telling your kid, like, show them the landline and being like, yeah. we had that landline.
2: Yeah.
1: Like, all this kind of stuff. You want to adjust with it.
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0: the longest running country music countdown in the world. This is American Country Countdown. I'm Ryan Fox, and we are oh so close to revealing the number one song in the land. Who's going to be left standing when the dust settles? We'll find out this hour. Plus, we've got another ACC world premiere from a newlywed and a pop superstar. That's here in the next 15 minutes. Don't go anywhere. But first, from the ACC O'Reilly Auto Parts studio, Morgan Wallen. He's up one this weekend with Don't We, American Country Countdown.

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on American Country Countdown. You got Ryan Box with all the hits and the stars coast to coast and around the world. And one of the biggest movies to hit the box office here in 2026 drops next weekend, and it has a country connection. Have you heard about it? You're about to after Jason Aldean rises two spots with Don't Tell Me, American Country Countdown.

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8: 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It's Ryan, and we have been watching this song rise up the chart like a rocket and showing no signs of slowing down yet. 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

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Paul Knight and all the pretty girls say three words today. That is go

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Next Sunday is Father's Day, and we want to celebrate the dads. Little Aviators game, some action, some swag. 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

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We're going to turn this series around. Golden Knights must win Game 6 a little over 5 hours from now. Let's go, Knights.

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It's kind of a country. Paul Knight, so excited. Tomorrow morning, our local morning show. Sean and Amy will have tickets for you to see this guy, Coe Wetzel, from Coyote Country.

country tonight. We're all Knights fans. We're hoping for a big one. We've got to turn this game six around. Must-win game less than 5 hours away. Let's advance the series back to Carolina for game seven. I'm going to put it out there. Let's get another hat trick from Marner tonight. Go, Knights, go.

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We're

127 is Coyote Country. It's another hot one in the valley today. 101, maybe 102 parts of the valley here. We'll cool down by next weekend for the dads. But in the meantime, keep it cool. 127.

sunshine pride. And so do the prizes inside the Coyote Country Prize Closet. Thanks to Michael E. Menton Diamond Jewelers, the Diamond and Wedding Ring Store.

97.7 Coyote Country. Whenever I hear an Alan Jackson song, I think of summer. And it's hard to believe. Less than 2 weeks, the farewell final show and performance from Alan Jackson is going to happen. Lots of stars coming out for it. And sounds like they're going to air it nationally. That's how big of a deal this is.

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Hang on for the ride.

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92.7 Coyote Country. Paul Knight, want to make sure tomorrow when you're heading off to work, you're listening to the local morning show, Sean and Amy, because they got tickets for you to see Double Down from the Michael E. Minden Prize Closet. We're talking Jason Aldean, Luke Bryan tickets, your chance to win

event, especially for getting out of church, saying a prayer today for our Vegas Golden Knights. Big must-win game six tonight over the Fortress. You know the boys are coming in hot. That puck dropping about 4.5 hours from now. Go Knights.

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1027, this is Coyote Country, and we are excited to welcome back Jason Aldean, Luke Bryan, Double Down Tour, coming to Allegiant Stadium. And tomorrow morning, Sean and Amy are going to reach into that Michael E. Minden prize closet. Hook you up. Free tickets to see Jason and Luke starts tomorrow. We got 1027.

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tree pole night. That one just makes me think of summer, a couple Carolina boys, and everything is good except the fact that we are not Carolina fans. Game number 6, must win. Puck's at the drop less than 4 hours from now. Let's go, Knights.

0: Chesney on 102.7 Coyote Country. Thousand Song Weekend. Paul and I are trying to get you guys all pumped up because no doubt wrapped up their residency this weekend. And Kenny is back in Coyote Country over at the Sphere starting next weekend. How amazing is that?
1: If you showed up, I wouldn't let you in.

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0: 1027 is Coyote Country, and tomorrow morning, as you're heading off to work, Sean and Amy will be working. They're here. 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

Megan Maroney on Coyote Country, hoping she stops through this summer. Maybe her or maybe Kelsey Ballerini and pops in at the Sphere and surprises the crowd with Kenny Chesney. I'll put that out there, right? We can put a line on that one. Last night, No Doubt wraps up the Sphere with Olivia Rodrigo on stage, but Kenny Chesney coming back Father's Day weekend here in Coyote Country.

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country. We're going to keep playing those country songs for you here. A little over 2 hours. That puck set to drop. Paul Knight, I wish I was going to game six. 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

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Toby Keith and I want to talk about me on 102.7 Coyote Country, your home for the most country in Las Vegas. Hey, it's Ryan. It's Sunday. Appreciate you being here. 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

103 degrees here in Coyote Country, and it could be worse, and it will be tomorrow. Expected high for your Monday is 104, 105 on Tuesday, but the threats of 111 midweek, those are gone for now, but just for now, it's coming. Ready or not, it's happening, and it's happening soon. Here's George Burge.

1027 Coyote Country. It's Reiner with you on your Sunday. And I've been talking about my new apartment a lot, mostly because it's really the only thing I have going on in my life right now. But I'm posting pictures and people keep commenting like, bro, how did you afford to do all of this? True story and a very Vegas story. I put $10 in a Buffalo machine, hit something, paid for all of it. Here's Artie on Coyote.

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And yes, that is his dad. It's Ryan here with you on your Sunday. And I'm not sure if I'm allowed to tell you what's in the prize closet next week, but I will anyway. 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

1027 Coyote Country. 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

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Text the word flowers, F-L-O-W-E-R-S, to 702-597-1027.